harvest left no food for you to eat. You cannibal, you meat eater, you see. But I've seen the same, I know the shame in your defeat.

this hour, in my deepest despair, will you still care? Will you be there? In my trials and my tribulations, through our doubts and frustrations.

0: my sorrow in the promise of another tomorrow. I'll never let you part, for you're always in my heart.
1: Oog Radio.